0: 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That Pepsi taste you love with no artificial sweeteners, only 30 calories, just 5 grams of sugar, and 3 grams of prebiotic fiber. 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
1: Home may have been overdone. For the latest indication, the market turns today to earnings from memory chip maker Micron Technology, whose products increasingly are used and relied upon by AI companies.
2: Stock futures are up ahead of the opening bell this morning. That benchmark Brent crude oil price has dropped now per barrel to the level where it stood the day before the war started. So that is definitely a milestone. 517 now, so much unpleasantness between so many countries these days of one form or the other. It's good to hear this. World Cup fans in this country. Reporter Ocean Singh talked to a few from Norway.
3: You guys have got 3 generations of y'all in from Norway. What's it been like sharing this with you guys' family?
4: It's such a blast. It's memory for life.
3: Right.
5: 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Hey, great.
2: Nice to hear. World Cup match in Atlanta this evening, 6 o'clock, Morocco and Haiti at Mercedes-Benz Stadium. Team USA back in action tomorrow night in Los Angeles against Turkey. There is a major sporting event, longtime Atlanta fixture, leaving. And you'll hear which when Atlanta's morning news continues in 4 minutes, right along with traffic and weather. It's 518.
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3: 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However, where the perception seems like it's gotten lost, you know, $400 means more to one person than it does another person.
4: However, Mayor Pro Tempore John Funny says the city's had the same millage rate for 11 years. Everything they buy, though, he says, certainly down to the gas money for police and public works, simply more expensive now, and they have to do something about it. Atlanta's morning news continues in just 2 minutes. We'll get traffic and weather, and then with the comeback of Serena Williams to Wimbledon has come an interesting question. Are those weight loss drugs actually athletic performance enhancers? We'll get into that. It's 6:18.
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4: It is 6:21 as Atlanta's morning news continues. Next World Cup game in Mercedes-Benz Stadium is this evening. It is Morocco and Haiti. Battery continuing its watch festival through the day that runs from Switzerland versus Canada, 3 o'clock this afternoon elsewhere, through the end of the match, even after the one here in Atlanta tonight. Well, let's get live team coverage of traffic and weather. As we continue, we'll get the forecast from Christina Edwards just after we check Triple Team traffic. Here's Mark McKay.
14: Little bit of a crowd gathering, Chris, between Duluth and Norcross. Traffic to Jonathan first to tell me about a crash that was moved into the crash investigation area. Off to the right by Hero Unit, 85 southbound at Beaver Ruin Road. Hero Unit is left, so flashing lights are gone, but leftover brake lights back in the Highway 316 interchange. Good to have you along this morning. Out of Canton, Holly Springs, Woodstock, 575 is on time. No concerns yet out of Cartersville as you roll south toward Kennesaw into Marietta.